0: Are you proud of your son? 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

peer. 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
0: 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You light my morning sky. It's a new crowd out there. They haven't seen us before. It's got to be like the first time we go on. That's one of the secrets.